0: so tired of hiding his crazy, he's going to hand it a cocktail and parade it around on the front porch while playing great songs like this.
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1: My first job in Nashville, I sold t-shirts at Fanfare.
2: Wow.
1: I had been here for about 4 months, and I was getting pretty nervous that I was going to have to move back home. And, you know, I didn't know what I was going to do. So I was reading the Sunday paper, and it said, you know, work for a week to sell t-shirts. I thought, great, a week's worth of work, that'd be perfect. Yeah. I didn't really know what Fanfare was. You know, after the working, you know, at Fanfare, I worked as a receptionist for Gary Morse for about 3.5 years. And after that, I went and worked at Starstruck, which is Reba's company, you know, for about

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1: I've grown up mostly around Beaumont, Texas, which was probably 120,000 people. But I was born about 40 miles from Beaumont in a little town, Oilfield Town. There was a big boom back in the early 1900s called Saratoga, Texas. And the population, probably now around 300 or 400 people, I guess. But that was where I was born. Of course, I moved around 10 or 11 years old to Beaumont, and pretty well made that home ever since.

0: 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If you're interesting,
1: tell me more.
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1: She said, I need some time to find myself. 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
1: Certainly am a country-based artist, Herb, and as you know, I live in Nashville. I've been there quite some time, been making records at RCA for, I don't know, about close to about 18 years, I guess.

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They don't make country music like they used to, so thank you.

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Oops, sorry. 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

0: We could go on, but the point is, we play more of the Legends of Country than anyone else. Hank FM. No one is going to remember your salary or how much overtime you worked.
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0: You're just going to remember how many songs you listened to in this next Hankathon.

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But, well, because this is a Western thing, we show our respect to the legends of country by playing them right here on Hank.

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0: 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This is Hank.

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1: That's what it's the way I grew up, I guess. My dad is a rancher, and growing up, he taught school and ranched. And when his dad, my grandfather, passed away, then he started, you know, taking care of the ranch and taking my brother and I along with him, helping. So that's pretty much the way we spent our summers and a lot of weekends too growing up. So it's just something that I always did and just kind of fell in love with it back then. It's hard to say what I'd be doing today, you know, if I wasn't doing this, if this hadn't happened for me. 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Because when I'm roping or out at the ranch, I really don't think about it unless I get a

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0: Food, phones, dogs, cars, kites. 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
1: 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And to be honest, that's kind of gross. How about go brush your teeth while we start this next Hankathon?

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Darling, I've wasted a lot of years not seeing the real you. But tonight your beauty is shining through. And I never took the time to let you know. So before he takes you away,

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1: I'm always trying to put out songs that people can relate to, and I'm a record buyer too. And whenever that I'm putting songs down on the album, I'm always trying to feel it's very important to make all the songs important.

Keith and Binninger. This is Hank FM. Hank's crammed so many amazing country hits into this next Hankathon. It's Fire Hazard. You call the fire department, we'll fire up the uninterrupted music. Let her go!

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0: 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And try not to imagine his ears with tiny mouths. That just freaks me out. 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Up next, a non-stop hit-packed Hankathon. So good, it's gonna tear the house down, rebuild it, then tear it down again.
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playing the Legends of Country with all the confidence of someone wearing white pants and eating messy barbecue. 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
3: The TV9 First Alert forecast, partly cloudy, slight chance of showers in the far south today with highs around 70. Tonight, mainly clear, will drop to the upper 40s. Saturday, mixed sunshine, mid-70s, down to 48. Sunday for Mother's Day, partly cloudy, a little cooler with mid to upper 60s. Monday, partly cloudy with upper 60s. From the KCRG TV9 First Alert Weather Lab, I'm Justin Roberts on 107.3 Hank FM.

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1: I was born in a little log cabin out on the banks of the Little Pigeon River. And, of course, at that time, you know, I had three other children. There's 12 children. There's 8 now and 1 here. The people that grew up where I was, they're the ones that you would consider being a lot of people, Daisy Mae, and that's one thing. They took that kind of from people like us, but we were very proud people. People were a lot of class. It was country class, but it was a great deal of class. And most of my people are not that educated, but they're very, very intelligent. Good common sense, horse sense, we called it.

0: 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He said he was into resting.
1: That was the best nap you ever had.
0: That, and playing great songs like this. 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

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And it kept running through my mind. This time, he's over her for good.

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0: May 8, 1945, Victory in Europe Day. 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
2: This is your war correspondent, Herb Plambeck, speaking from Germany on the evening of the glad day when the end of the war in Europe was announced to our men here.
0: Herb Plambeck was WHO Radio's farm broadcaster, who became a war correspondent. 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Iowa's WHO was one of the few.
2: This is another of those occasions when mere words cannot tell the full story. The story we've waited so long to bring you, and the one you've waited so long to hear.
0: A total of 226,638 Iowans served in World War II. Of those, 8,398 died. And the war against Japan was still going on, but the European threat had been defeated, and the voice of Herb Plambeck delivered the welcome news.
2: Today is a day of prayerful gratitude.
0: On this date, in 1945. And that's Iowa Almanac for May 8th. I'm Jeff Stein.
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7: The TV9 First Alert forecast, partly cloudy. Slight chance of showers in the far south today with highs around 70. Tonight, mainly clear, will drop to the upper 40s. Saturday, mixed sunshine, mid-70s, down to 48. Sunday for Mother's Day, partly cloudy, a little cooler with mid to upper 60s. Monday, partly cloudy with upper 60s. From the KCRG TV9 First Alert Weather Lab, I'm Justin Roberts on 107.3 Hank FM.

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3: Back a few months ago, I was headlining at a great big nightclub. And he put me up a couple of days early. I came in a couple of days early, and they put me up at what they call the Star Suite. Now, here I am, headliner in one of the biggest nightclubs in the country, and I wake up at 8 o'clock in the morning in this Star Suite, all by myself. Yeah, that's what I said, aww. But I did what I've always done, man, to cheer myself up. I picked up my guitar, I sat down, I wrote me a little song. Now, this is how it feels to be alone at the top of the hill and trying to figure out why.

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3: The TV9 First Alert forecast, partly cloudy. Slight chance of showers in the far south today with highs around 70. Tonight, mainly clear, will drop to the upper 40s. Saturday, mixed sunshine, mid-70s, down to 48. Sunday for Mother's Day, partly cloudy, a little cooler with mid to upper 60s. Monday, partly cloudy with upper 60s. From the KCRG TV9 First Alert Weather Lab, I'm Justin Roberts on 107.3 Hank FM.
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1: Myself and George Strait, Reba McEntire, people like that are doing traditional country music. And for several years, you know, had it not been for Merle Haggard and George Jones, there just wasn't that much of that kind of music coming out. In fact, it had almost gone away completely. And so these people started coming back around and recording this music and having success with it. And I'm glad to say I'm part of it now. And so we're considered new traditionalists. In my way of thinking, we're just doing songs, you know, traditional country music that, well, Merle or George or Hank or Lefty would have recorded 15, 20 years ago.

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3: From the KCRG TV9 newsroom, I'm Jim Mertens. The CEO of the Iowa Public Employees Retirement System, or IPERS, resigned weeks after he was placed on administrative leave. Governor Kim Reynolds says she accepted the resignation of Greg Samaraisky. Samaraisky was placed on paid leave in March pending misconduct investigations. A second IPERS employee, Chief Benefits Officer Stephen Herbert, has also been placed on leave. The IPERS Trust Fund is valued at more than $45 billion. More than 400,000 Iowans are part of the program. The Department of Administrative Services says it will begin a nationwide search for a new CEO. Big improvements are coming to the Nubo area of Cedar Rapids. The nonprofit CSPS is celebrating the start of a $300,000 arts campaign. The group unveiled its new sign in Nubo last night, which will be lit at night to draw more attention to the CSPS hall. It's been nearly 6 years since the derecho in August 2020, and Cedar Rapids crews still cleaning up debris from more than 600,000 downed trees. Parks and Recreation Director Kerry Mardorf says the city is still cleaning up several wooded areas. No timeline to get it done, she says, since they need to coordinate with contractors to do most of the work. Once those areas are cleaned up, Mardorf says they'll leave them natural, which the city says requires less maintenance and less money spent. A group of students is bringing a new mural to Cedar Rapids focused on mental health. The mural is on display in the alleyway of Foundation 2 Crisis Services Headquarters. That's in downtown Cedar Rapids. Students from the Cedar Rapids Community School District are painting the mural. It's part of the More Good Days Together campaign and is intended to highlight the power of compassion and community support. And Pella is welcoming thousands of visitors right now coming to see the tulips. The Tulip Time Festival kicked off last night. It continues today. Organizers say warmer temperatures in April actually mean early blooms, so it's left some tulip beds finished for the season. The Tulip Time Festival, though, runs through Saturday. I'm Jim Mertens for breaking news alerts and headlines anytime. 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
8: The TV9 First Alert forecast, partly cloudy. Slight chance of showers in the far south today with highs around 70. Tonight, mainly clear, will drop to the upper 40s. Saturday, mixed sunshine, mid-70s, down to 48. Sunday for Mother's Day, partly cloudy, little cooler with mid to upper 60s. Monday, partly cloudy with upper 60s. From the KCRG TV9 First Alert Weather Lab, I'm Justin Roberts on 107.3 Hank FM.

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9: The TV9 First Alert forecast, partly cloudy, slight chance of showers in the far south today with highs around 70. Tonight, mainly clear, will drop to the upper 40s. Saturday, mixed sunshine, mid-70s, down to 48. Sunday for Mother's Day, partly cloudy, little cooler with mid to upper 60s. Monday, partly cloudy with upper 60s. From the KCRG TV9 First Alert Weather Lab, I'm Justin Roberts on 107.3 Hank FM.

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1: Ricky Nelson is the guy that got me interested in music. I used to watch the Ozzy and Harriet show. And Ricky Nelson would always do the show. He'd screw up somewhere, and he'd sing a song at the end of the show and get all the girls. I said, I got to try that, because I had the screwing up part down pretty good. Just had to get the music part down, you know. But Ricky Nelson was a big inspiration on me. And I guess just music itself, it got into me, you know. I just loved it. And when I was herding cattle out on the farm, I would get out by myself and just pretend that I was a singer. I knew every song on the radio, you know. Only time I'd listen to country music back then is when my granddaddy would show up. Other than that, we'd listen to the doo-wop stuff, you know. And Grandpa would show up, we'd flip it over to country right away.

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10: The TV9 First Alert forecast, partly cloudy. Slight chance of showers in the far south today with highs around 70. Tonight, mainly clear, will drop to the upper 40s. Saturday, mixed sunshine, mid-70s, down to 48. Sunday for Mother's Day, partly cloudy, a little cooler with mid to upper 60s. Monday, partly cloudy with upper 60s. From the KCRG TV9 First Alert Weather Lab, I'm Justin Roberts on 107.3 Hank FM.

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9: The KCRG TV9 First Alert forecast, a slight chance of showers and 71. Mostly clear tonight, down to 46. Partly cloudy Saturday, 75. West winds 5 to 15 today, west at 5 to 10 tonight. Partly cloudy for Mother's Day on Sunday. It stays dry with a high of 66, mid-70s by Tuesday. I'm TV9 First Alert Storm Team Meteorologist Joe Winters on 107.3 Hank FM.

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1: For some reason, Bruce Springsteen really sticks out in my mind because having never met him before and really enjoying his music, because I think that he really exemplifies what young rock and roll, for lack of a better term, and I think he's much more diverse than strictly rock and roll. I mean, his lyrics are very, very sensitive. But I was just impressed with his whole demeanor when he came in the room. I mean, he's a guy who confidence breeds success, and success breeds confidence. And he walked into the room with a tremendous amount of confidence, and he should.

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9: The KCRG TV9 First Alert forecast, a slight chance of showers and 71. Mostly clear tonight, down to 46. Partly cloudy Saturday, 75. West winds 5 to 15 today, west at 5 to 10 tonight. Partly cloudy for Mother's Day on Sunday. It stays dry with a high of 66, mid-70s by Tuesday. I'm TV9 First Alert Storm Team Meteorologist Joe Winters on 107.3 Hank FM.

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9: KCRG TV9 First Alert forecast, a slight chance of showers and 71. Mostly clear tonight, down to 46. Partly cloudy Saturday, 75. West winds 5 to 15 today, west at 5 to 10 tonight. Partly cloudy for Mother's Day on Sunday. It stays dry with a high of 66, mid-70s by Tuesday. I'm TV9 First Alert Storm Team Meteorologist Joe Winters on 107.3 Hank FM.

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1: I hate to say it, but I have a bad temper too.
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0: country am I in?
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0: It's always on 5 in Margaritaville, come to think of it.
1: Yeah, I heard that.
0: You've been there, haven't you?
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1: This is the closing market report for Friday on the Iowa Agribusiness Radio Network. I'm Riley Smith. On the phone right now with Bill Moore of Price Futures Group as we wrap up another day in the ag marketplace. Bill, what have we seen going on in the grain and livestock markets to end off this week?
2: It's a recovery today. You know, the three big factors and back to the grains haven't changed, starting with the war. And the latest news in the war is we have a one-page peace proposal on the table for Iran, which called for reopening of the Strait of Hormuz and a month-long conference addressing nuclear issues between the two countries. So kind of waiting, U.S. is waiting for a response from them. Hopefully it's positive. Second thing would be the WASDE report, which comes out next Tuesday. First good look at the 2026 crop and the carryout stocks. We're going to see for that. Early estimates have corn production at 15.94. Last year was 17.021 million bushel. Got the bean crop at 4.45. Last year was 4.26. So we'll see how those numbers come out. The previous information, the planting numbers will be updated sometime, I think, later this month. Early called on the acres, corn at 95.3 million acres, and beans at 84.7. Likely corn will go down 1 or 2 million acres and beans up the same amount.
1: That again was Bill Moore of Price Futures Group. We'll look at the numbers next.
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1: At the close, July corn up 3 3/4 at 471 1/4. December new crop up 4 even at 493 1/2. July soybeans up 15 3/4 at 1208 even. November new crop up 16 even at 1189 1/2. On the Merck, June live cattle down $1.15 at 248.90. May feeders up $1.05 at 367.37. June lean hogs down 75 cents at 98.62. That's been a check of the closing markets here on the Iowa Agribusiness Radio Network. I'm Riley Smith.
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10: The KCRG TV 9 First Alert forecast, a slight chance of showers and 71. Mostly clear tonight, down to 46. Partly cloudy Saturday, 75. West winds 5 to 15 today, west at 5 to 10 tonight. Partly cloudy for Mother's Day on Sunday. It stays dry with a high of 66, mid-70s by Tuesday. I'm TV 9 First Alert Storm Team Meteorologist Joe Winters on 107.3 Hank FM.

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7: The KCRG TV 9 First Alert forecast, a slight chance of showers in 71. Mostly clear tonight, down to 46. Partly cloudy Saturday, 75. West winds 5 to 15 today, west at 5 to 10 tonight. Partly cloudy for Mother's Day on Sunday. It stays dry with a high of 66, mid-70s by Tuesday. I'm TV9 First Alert Storm Team Meteorologist Joe Winters on 107.3 Hank FM.

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1: Well, it's certainly a choice. I don't like to be like everybody else. I've often made this statement that I'd never stoop so low as to be fashionable. That's the easiest thing in the world to do. So I just decided that I would do something that would at least get the attention. Once they got past the shock of the ridiculous way I looked and all that, then they would see there was the parts of me to be appreciated. I'm very real where it counts, and that's inside, and as far as my outlook on life and the way I care about people and the way I care about myself and the things that I care about. But I just chose to do this, and it's show business is a money-making joke, and I just always like telling jokes.

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1: You're fired. 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
9: The KCRG-TV9 First Alert Forecast, a slight chance of showers in 71. Mostly clear tonight, down to 46. Partly cloudy Saturday, 75. West winds 5 to 15 today, west at 5 to 10 tonight. Partly cloudy for Mother's Day on Sunday. It stays dry with a high of 66, mid-70s by Tuesday. I'm TV9 First Alert Storm Team Meteorologist Joe Winters on 107.3 Hank FM.

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The devil went down to Georgia. 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